0: самый хитовый.
1: Самый хитовый. 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We don't need to describe.

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0: Samo hitovi.
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0: Samo hitovi.
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2: Weight of love on my shoulders. I thought that it would be easier than this.

I've been out here all night waiting on you, freezing in this wind with no show. I'm out here all alone. Then I got you disappearing like this some game or something. When you get your shit together.